gonna have a ball. 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

0: Dodo on the piano and Tiny on the bass. Look like we'll have a fine jam session here. And here comes Zootie in the door with his brushes. And what you know, Papa? Look at this cat here. Here's a suitcase there. That's Kelly. Beat on that one.
1: Open up the door, Richard.
0: Well, look here. Well, here's Jack McVouty in his tenor.
2: Yes, indeed.
0: Well, say, Gates, how about blowing some, man?
2: Got the next call.
0: All right, that's great, man.

0: and double order Ritty Vooties with a little hot sauce on it. That'll just about fix it. Well, here's it. Well, look at Charlie Yardboy to Rooney.
1: Hey, Slim, how's it going, Jim?
0: Oh, everything is mellow, man. Look at this guy to get his horn with the name.
1: Yeah,
0: blow
1: I got
0: some?
1: My horn with me, man. I want to blow some, too. Yeah. I'm having a little reed trouble.
0: Haven't got a reed?
1: Yeah.
0: Well, McVouchy's got a reed. He can trim it down a little. That's great.
1: Yeah,
0: well, that's
1: great.
0: Solid, then. Well, let's get together and blow. We're in A flat. Take the next one. You got it.
1: Okay.
0: All right.

0: is. There's Max giving Balso Rooney with his trumpet there.
1: Oh, well,
0: what's in the... Oh, everything is silent.
2: Hey, listen, I gotta go, Dad.
0: Well, you gotta cut out?
2: I gotta go to Jubilee.
0: Jubilee, you gotta make another thing. That's groovy. Well, you gotta make a gig. Take the next chord before you cut out. Take the next chord.

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He got to go and make another gig there. Let's get. I got to get up early in the morning.

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0: 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About the baddest man that your eyes done saw. 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
1: Dangerous. 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
1: Ah, you know.
0: Well, there's a sign upon your door.
1: Uh-huh.
0: Gone fishing.
1: I'm real gone, man.
0: You ain't working anymore.
1: Could be.
0: There's your hoe out in the sun, where you left a row half done. You claim that hoeing ain't no fun.
1: But I can prove it.
0: You ain't got no ambition. Gone fishing by a shady, weighty pool.
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0: I'm wishing I could be that kind of fool.
1: Shall I twist your arm?
0: I'd say no more work for mine.
1: Welcome to the club.
0: On my

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1: Papa Bing, I've stopped by your place a time or two lately, and you aren't home either.
0: Well, I'm a busy man, Louie. I got a lot of big deals cooking. I was probably tied up at the studio.
1: You weren't tied up, you dog. You was just playing old gone fishing. There's a sign up on your door.
0: Pops, don't blab it around, will you?
1: Gone fishing.
0: Keep it shady. I got me a big one staked out.
1: You ain't working anymore.
0: I don't have to work. I got me a piece of Gary.
1: Cows need milking in the barn.
0: I have the twins on that detail. Each take a side.
1: But you just don't give a darn.
0: Getting 4 bits of cow and hand lotion.
1: You just never seem to learn.
0: Man, you taught me.
1: You ain't got no ambition.
0: You're convincing.
1: Gone fishing. Got your hound dog by your side.
0: That's old Cindy Lou going with me.
1: Gone fishing. 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Fleas are biting at his hide.
0: Get away from me, boys. 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

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And all the ropes that kept you hanging in there get cut loose. 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
1: Yeah, yeah, yeah.
0: Dumb when it comes to books.
1: Look out, baby. Watch it, honey.
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1: What you want me to do in my idle moments?
0: You're just a good for nothing but my sweet hunk of trash.
1: Let me get a word in there, honey. You running your mouth.
2: You said I've worried you for years. 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
0: Work my fingers right down to the elbows.
2: Yes, I may be good for nothing, but I'm still your sweet hunk of trash.
0: Forced admitted, baby.
2: You said I spread my love all around, and with the chicks all over town. But how can I when you keep me broke so

0: Listen here, Pops. 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
1: 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I'm just careless with the truth, that's
0: How
1: all.
0: How careless can you be?
1: Oh, no.
0: With all young chicks, you try to make a flash.
1: No, baby, it ain't like that, no.
0: But you're still my good for nothing, my sweet hunk of trash. 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
0: You're just good for nothing, but you're my sweet hunk.

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Even now I see the foreign flag arrayed, their guns on fire as we sail into hell. I have no fear of death, it brings no sorrow.

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Well, welcome along to another brand new edition in for the duration once again on your favorite station. You have made a sagacious choice. Obviously a very, very wise move. Tuning in on the show. That's the Power Play, and it opens up the show. Of course, we'll hear it again in an hour from now. Brand new record from Echo and the Bunnymen at Q-Men. Brussels is haunted. What I should imagine so. I'm not going to argue with that. I think he might be onto something. Yeah, he's probably looked into it. He's probably researched it. Yeah, this place is haunted, he said. And that gave him the inspiration for the song, I would think. And dragged him out of retirement.

It's always a bit of a rush, to tell you the truth. You know, jumping in and starting another Cuba. Oh, there's lots to do. And I'm always behind on things, and records finish and I don't have anything to play. Luckily, that is not the case in this instance. You know, I had the good foresight to cue something up ready. And what's more, it's fairly suitable as well, right after the editors of The Rush, Howard Jones.

That's new from Howard Jones at Q-Burn and Stand Up. Very commercial, very radio-friendly, it has to be said. And before that, easily just as radio-friendly, the new one from The Editors. And that's called Rush. Have you been rushing today? I can tell. You look a bit rushed. You don't mind me saying, do you? It's not

And what I can gather from the lyrics are a quick listen there with Brian Fallon. He was better before the night he met you, is the line. So I can only think that it's a case of hello and a quick goodbye. Now then, who's been watching series 3 of The Reacher? Or just Reacher? You've been watching it? This was playing on the final episode of the season.

It's Mondo Cosmo. A Chime. As featured with great effect at the closing scene of season 3 of Reacher. It's on all the networks, or at least you can find it on Prime, I think, and probably Netflix too. But yeah, it's around everywhere, okay? So, look for it. There it is, the closing scene. The big guy, he's all hell is broken loose at a high-end ocean property. And, he has managed to liberate an old Harley Davidson from the barn, and that record starts playing as the big guy rides out of town on that bike. It's effective. It's very effective.

That's new from Neil Young, and it sounds as if he's had enough. And he speaks for most people. Neil Young, The Restless Consumer, from his brand new album. And the album is Living With War. All right, let's turn our direction now to the first of the Spotlight tracks. And we welcome back under the spotlight for the first hour this week. Kimberly Rue and Lee Cave Berry.

great opener that was to the album Happy Place under the spotlight for the first hour. We welcome back to Cuba and Kimberly Rue and Lee K. Berry. And as listening color next, let's try and squeeze this one in very, very quickly. We should have time and we'll see how it goes once it cues.

0: first 20 years are the toughest. Nicely put over there in a gentle little song. Kimberly Rue and Lee K. Berry from Happy Place, another two tracks to come this hour.
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That's one of my favorites from John Fiddler and Medicine Head. What a great record. And an early one as well, Pictures in the Sky. 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

From the album Atlantic Rain, Water Boys, Mike Scott at the front, of course, with that band, and their version of Bob Dylan's Knocking on Heaven's Door. What a great find that album was. Whereas this one, brand new from the Rolling Stones, you know about this one by now, I should imagine. Foreign Tongues is the name of the album, and this is from it.

That's a great record, isn't it? From Foreign Tongues, brand new album from the Rolling Stones. That one's out and doing well. Jealous Lover is the name of the song. I suppose it's reminiscent of the Black and Blue sessions, or perhaps even Tattoo You a little bit. But it's definitely a solid record, that's for sure. We're glad to have it to play to you here at, the sort of radio stations and shows that allow the guys who host them to play things like that. You know, it's so hard these days to get airplay for anything that's seriously good. It's such a shame. But there you are. We do our best here at Q-Burn, because we go around the world and we get taken over 70 radio stations each week, take the show, and many are in FM, and if I could say hi to each and every one of them, I would. But you know when I tell you, you're doing terrific work. And taking this show greases the wheels of the industry and just helps in a little bit, that's all.

That's great, isn't it? How about that bass line in that? Shines. Shines. Where it's the plural of shine, okay? The plural of shine. Shines. The Falling of the Horse is the name of the single or the song there. So I'd get investigating if I were you. Yeah, look into it. Yeah, they sound good to me. Yeah, that's the tip for the top, that one. Remember that? Tip for the top. I like that.

Dipping into Happy Place, the name of the album from Kimberly Rue and Lee Cave Berry. We've had Listen in Colour, the opening track, then 1159 Blues. Earlier on we had, the first 20 years are the toughest. I'd never played that one before on air. It's a nice, gentle little song. So another one to come now, and the final track from the album, Happy Place, Kimberly Rue and Lee Cave Berry, under the spotlight for the first hour.

is the final track from Kimberly Rue and Lee K. Berry, Under the Spotlight at Cuban for the first. Happy Place is the album. We were dipping into that one. And all of the tracks, singles, apart from the one we played, the first 20 years of the toughest, a gentle little song, but not a single. But the others, yeah, singles and big hits for them. Listen in Color, opening track, 1159 Blues, and Carry Ad, the most recent single. So there you have it. A lot of good music on that album, as there always is from those two. They're terrific. Kimberly Rue and Lee K. Berry. Right, let's play this. And this will take us towards the top. And then we'll think about what we're going to do next. And I don't know, leave it to me. I'll make something up. No, it'll be good. No, listen, relax, okay? It's always good. I'll just wing it.

0: That's great, isn't it? New from Jack White, nice and rough and ready. That's G.O.D. and The Broken Ribs. Yeah, it all makes sense to me.
1: 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Bouncing. 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

That's Echo and the Bunnymen power playing all this week here at Q-Burn in for the duration on your favorite station. PA here just winging it. That's titled Brussels is Haunted.

That's new from U2, former Power Play as well, Street of Dreams, right here at Cuba and In for the Duration on your favourite station. And another spotlight on the way this hour from True Lies. We're going to pull two tracks from the New World Blues album and the other two from the current album, which is out now. Called First Impression Number 2. Right, but that'll be in a little while from now. You know, not too long. I won't keep you waiting, don't worry. But, you know, first of all, we got a couple of others to fit in. Hope you understand. Like this, Snow Patrol and Kylie Minogue.

is pretty good, isn't it? 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I mean, you know, Snow Patrol give Kylie the cool she needs. And meantime, Snow Patrol get Kylie's fan base. I know. It's a structured deal, that one, if I've ever seen one.

some strange production behind that. For instance, the crowd roaring at the end, I don't see why that's in there. It almost sounds like a mistake, but it's in there. Ian Prowse and Elvis Costello, the Cleaner. But I could be missing something. Otherwise, it's a great record. But I'd edit it.

That all makes sense to me. Perfect sense, frankly. New World Blues and the title track from True Lies' album. There's a lot of good music on here. What we're going to do is we're not going to put this one away on the shelf afterwards until, obviously, we've given this one a spin.

That's a great record, love that, for obvious reasons. No, but listen, besides the fact that I co-wrote it, I like it. Sleepwalk, and before that it was New World Blues from True Lies. They're based in Malmo in Sweden, and you know, they are very well known in that area. And what we're going to do is, well, under the spotlight for the second hour, is play another two tracks from them before the end of the show. And take the other two from their current album, First Impression Number 2, True Lies. So two more to come from those guys, and you can look forward to that.

0: is new from Morrissey. Notre Dame is the name of the song.
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the ride. Now, it's just one of the many hits that John Fiddler had with Medicine Head in the early 1970s. Great record, Rising Sun. Looking forward to him playing live and headlining August 29th at Hampton Sailing Club. Make sure you got your ticket, and I'll see you there.

There's a brand new version of that one. Teardrop from Deep Sea Diver. Fairly intense, I think it's fair to say. Back under the spotlight with True Lies right after this.

You only need to hear that one once, maybe twice, before you realize you wanted to be a part of your life. Interesting. Cold War kids do it. There goes the night. It is intense, it has to be said.

as follow from True Lies, and that's from the current album First Impression number 2, and all this is available at Beluga Records, or you can get it directly from the band, all the www.truelies.se. Get in touch, swing by and say hi, and you know, let them know where you heard the show, which station it was, and you know, I don't know, what you were doing at the time, that kind of thing. They love to hear that. Also, go to the website, check out any dates that they might be maybe playing around Malmo in Sweden, if you're in that area, or you know, look at the merchandise as well. The merchandise is fine, I mean, it's good. I'd get some. And we'll finish off with this track. Got a little bit of history in there. It's all about one of the awful battles of World War I, Passchendaele.

Their donkeys kick and their lions all roar, all are slaves to the stubborn war. Passchendaele from True Lies, and available on the album First Impression number 2. So that's it for the second spotlight this week here at Q-Burn. Certainly hope you've enjoyed both of them, Kimberly Rue and Lee K. Berry earlier on. Four tracks from Happy Place and four tracks from True Lies, with two from New World Blues and two from... current album First Impression number 2. Just checking that we had two there. Yeah, we did. Follow and Passchendaele. It's all good, as they say. You're listening to Q-Burn In for the Duration on your favorite station. We're here weekly, same time, same place. I'm Peter Anthony. I just, you know, wing it, really, you know, just make it up as I go along, but it all seems to work out, and hopefully it arrives at your place with the right type of grin on its face, and you feel safe and you feel good, because listening to Q-Burn for any length of time can lead to long periods of elation, and that will lead to habitual listening, and that is what we're looking for. Certainly hope you enjoy it.

Always good to hear that. In fact, any record by Collective Soul is usually pretty good. They are recommended. Tremble for My Beloved in that particular instance. New one from Robin Hitchcock. This one should take us out of the show. Certainly hope it's hit the spot. And I'll be back again, same time, same place.

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Well, I discovered this morning that my wig is about to blow.

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But now I'm walking down Broadway wearing nothing but a smile. I see all kinds of little men, although they're never there. I try to push a subway train and put whiskey in my hair. 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I've got those blowtop blues. Last night I was 5 feet tall. Today I'm 8 feet 10. Every time I fall downstairs, I float right up again. 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

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And then one stupid thing happens. 20, 25 minutes out of your whole life. And all the ropes that kept you hanging in there get cut loose. And it's like there you are, right back in the jungle again. All right, boy, it was a nightmare, but it's over now.

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1: Sunday.
0: Yeah.
1: Baby,
0: I just feel good today.
1: You say Eddie, Eddie.
0: Say it.
1: You're not the same.
0: Sing it, Daddy.

0: and here comes Zooty in the door with his brushes. There. What's he know, Papa? Look at this cat here. Here's a suitcase there. That's killed. You can beat on that one.
1: Open up the door, Richard.
0: Well, look here. Well, here's Jack McVouty in his tenor.
2: Yes, indeed.
0: Well, say, Gates, how about blowing something, man?
2: Got the next call.
0: Oh, Reed, that's great. Take it. You got it.

0: 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Say, you better bring me a double order of Riti Vootis with a little hot sauce on it. That'll just about fix it. Well, here's it. Well, look at Charlie Yardboy to Rooney.
1: Hey there, Slim. How's it going, Jim?
0: Oh, everything is mellow, man. Look at this. Get his horn with him.
1: Yeah,
0: blow
1: I
0: some?
1: Got my horn with me, man. I want to blow some, too.
0: Yeah.
1: I'm having a little reed trouble.
0: Haven't got a reed?
1: Yeah.
0: Well, Mac Voucher's got a reed. He can trim it down a little. That's great.
1: Yeah,
0: that's
1: great.
0: Solid, then. Well, let's get together and blow. We in A flat. Take the next one. You got it.
1: Okay.
0: All right.

0: Here's there's Max Kevin Balsall Rooney with his trumpet there.
1: Oh, well,
0: what's in the... Oh, everything is silent.
1: Hey, listen, I gotta go, Dad.
0: Well, you gotta cut out?
1: Jubilee,
0: you gotta make another thing. That's groovy. Well, you gotta make a gig. Take the next chord before you cut out.
1: Okay.
0: Take the next chord.

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0: Black is me, black is us, black is free. 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
1: Black is me,
0: black is me, black is us, black is free.
1: Black is us,
0: black is me, black is us, black is free.
1: Black is free.
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1: but I can prove it.
0: You ain't got no ambition, gone fishing by a shady, weighty pool.
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0: I'm wishing I could be that kind of fool.
1: Shall I twist your arm?
0: I'd say no more work for mine.
1: Welcome to the club.

0: A-wishing.
1: Papa Bing, I've stopped by your place a time or two lately, and you aren't home either.
0: Well, I'm a busy man, Louie. I got a lot of big deals cooking. I was probably tied up at the studio.
1: 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You was just playing old gone fishing. There's a sign upon your door.
0: Pops, don't blab it around, will you?
1: Gone fishing.
0: Keep it shady. I got me a big one staked out.
1: You ain't working anymore.
0: I don't have to work. I got me a piece of Gary.
1: Cows need milking in the barn.
0: I have the twins on that detail. Each take a side.
1: But you just don't give a darn.
0: Getting 4 bits of cow and hand lotion.
1: You just never seem to learn.
0: Man, you taught me.
1: You ain't got no ambition.
0: You're convincing me.
1: Gone fishing. Got your hound dog by your side.
0: That's old Cindy Lou going with me.
1: Gone fishing. Mm-hmm. Fleas are biting at his hide.
0: Get away from me, boys.

Death by suicide bomb, Protestants, Bibles, or Quran, or Islam. From Genghis Khan to Vietnam, I can smell the napalm. Rape victims, rip stockings, redneck clan members doing church bombings. Innocent fetuses being aborted with no options. Humans, government ruining them, worrying what weapons could be used to be nuking them. Jesus was crucified in Jerusalem. Slave

This is a poem celebrating the realization that poems aren't going to change anything. I'm still writing anyways, but they ain't going to change this mean, crazy, fucked up and down world of shit and more shit. Now, on the brighter side of the landscape, we have, of course, the prospect that this poem will become an active member of the curriculum of 8th grade English classes. And when the teacher says my name, everyone will smile real pretty and say that I was a good guy. Man, I could change this world if these assholes gave me the chance. Everything starts out small, see, but I ain't gonna stay small. Like, if you're reading this here piece of shit now, I'm making progress, ain't I? And even if you decide to wipe your ass with this work of art, man, I'm glad to be of service. That's why I'm here. Look, the poet uses words like you use spit, or Vaseline, or Crisco. So I rub these words on a page and you slowly take them in. It's quite literally getting fucked by letters. The vowels and the smaller shafted consonants are fairly easy to take even for the more tight-assed amongst you, while other bigger, wider consonants require, in some cases, the use of drugs and poppers. Feeling it inside yet, huh? It's hot, wet, sloppy, slimy, scummy, suckable poem slipped into a prophylactic with a French tickler made of razor blades being jammed up your asshole, and you stopped fighting and were almost enjoying it until this madman decided to piss up your ass and you began to taste it and it came out your mouth, and then he started kissing you, setting up a cycle to keep it flowing forever and ever and ever and ever. The poet fucking the reader. The poet pissing in the reader's mouth, kissing and drinking his own words. He gets more turned on, you get hotter, and the scene gets wilder for those still horny for more. The poet is rapist, looking to get into something will hurt you if necessary, so just cooperate and you'll be better off. I want you to look at this fucking poem. Lick it. Look at it again, real long, huh? Now, go ahead and relax and see how easy it is the second time. Go ahead. Good. Good. I told you, I'm good.

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What, two nickels, one dime, a tenth part of a dollar. We've got the show if you've got...

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1: 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You're carrying me too fast. Watch it, baby.
0: You're just my good for nothing, my sweet hunk of trash.
1: My, my, how you sound.
0: You're very short on looks.
1: Yeah, yeah, yeah.
0: Dumb when it comes to books.
1: Look out, baby, watch it, honey.
0: And you stay full of corn, just like succotash.
1: What you want me to do in my idle moments?
0: You're just a good for nothing, but my sweet hunk of trash.
1: Let me get a word in there, honey. You running your mouth. You said I've worried you for years. I'm just a barfly mooching beers. While you sweat over a hot stove, slinging hash.
0: Work my fingers right down to the elbows.
1: Yes, I may be good for nothing, but I'm still your sweet hunk of trash.
0: Forced to admit it, baby.
1: You said I spread my love all around, and with the chicks all over town. But how can I when you keep me broke, so I can't spend no cash? Yes, I may be good for nothing, but I'm still your sweet hunk of trash.
0: Listen here, Pops. You know you lie about your use.
1: I don't lie, baby. I'm just careless with the truth, that's
0: How
1: all.
0: How careless can you be?
1: I don't know.
0: With all young chicks, you try to make a flash.
1: No, baby, it ain't like that, no.
0: But you're still my good for nothing, my sweet hunk of trash.

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0: You're just good for nothing, but you might.

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0: 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Here's a suitcase there. That's Kelly. Beat on that one.
1: Oh, Mumper door, Richard.
0: Well, look here. Well, here's Jack McVouty in his tenor.
2: Yes, indeed.
0: Well, say, Gates, how about blowing something, man?
2: Got the next call.
0: Oh, Reed, that's great. Take it. You got it.

0: 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That'll just about fix it. Well, here's it. Well, look at Charlie Yardboy to Rooney.
1: Hey, yes. Now, how's it going, Joe?
0: Oh, everything is mellow, man. Look at this. Got to get his horn with me.
1: Yeah,
0: blow
1: I got
0: some?
1: My horn with me, man. I want to blow some, too.
0: Yeah.
1: I'm having a little reed trouble.
0: Haven't got a reed?
1: Yeah.
0: Well, Mac Voucher's got a reed. He can trim it down a little. That's great.
1: Yeah, I'm
0: well, that's
1: great.
0: Solid, then. Well, let's get together and blow. We in A flat. Take the next one. You got it.
1: Okay.
0: All right.

0: Here's there's Max Kevin Balsall Rooney with his trumpet there.
1: Oh, well,
0: what's in the... Oh, everything is silent.
1: Hey, listen, I gotta go, Dad.
0: What, you gotta cut out?
1: I gotta go to Jubilee.
0: Jubilee, you gotta make another thing. That's groovy. What, you gotta make a gig? Take the next chord before you cut out.
1: Okay.
0: Take the next chord.

How about setting a riff on the next chord and we'll take him on out there, because he's got here. He got to go and make another gig there. Let's get. I got to get up early in the morning.